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1: It was my 5th birthday, and my dad was bringing home the cake.
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1: Pasadena, the Rose Bowl, the first World Soccer Championship final ever decided by penalties. Italy versus Brazil. Scoreless after 120 minutes of suffocating heat. Roberto Baggio, Il Divine Codinho, the Divine Ponytail, had carried Italy here almost single-handedly. Goals against Nigeria, Spain, Bulgaria. Now he steps to the spot. Fifth Italian shooter. Brazil leads 3-2. Miss this, and it's over. Baggio strikes it cleanly, and it sails over the bar into the empty California sky. He stands frozen, hands on hips, head bowed. Brazil champion.

0: champions for the fourth time. Baggio would later say, penalties are only missed by those who have the courage to take them. A single image, a career defined.
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Thanks to Danny Wimmer Presents. This is an

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0: Okay, girls, ready to go?
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0: Got it?
3: Children learn from our behaviors.
1: Mommy, can you open this,
0: please? All right, hold on 1 second. Okay, here.
1: Thank you.
3: They learn what is okay from the adults they see.
1: Mommy, are you on your phone?
3: 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Oh.

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